Let the night be filled with music and the infinitesimal cares that infest the day fold their tent like the Arab and as silently steal away. Yeah.

The show is Jazz, the Abstract Truth. I'm Don McCarthy, and each week I play 2 hours of straight-ahead jazz in a variety of styles from the 40s through the 90s. So if you're a diehard jazz buff or just want to learn more about the music, this may be the show for you. 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

0: Captain's log, stardate 7954.3. A team from the Enterprise and I have landed on this planet's surface in search of intelligent life. We have come to a dwelling that says 91.5 on the side. What do you make of the bones?
1: I don't know, Jim. It just says 91.5 WRBC, Lewiston, Maine. Obviously, this planet's only source of intelligent life.
0: Well, I guess that's it then. Kirk to Enterprise, Kirk to Enterprise. Two to beam up.

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To that end, we've gotten a family of beavers and put kazoos in their mouths. After all, what's more motivating than animals that play music? Cue the beavers!

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I'm Don McCarthy, and each week I play 2 hours of straight-ahead jazz in a variety of styles from the 40s through the 90s. So if you're a diehard jazz buff or just want to learn more about the music, this may be the show for you. 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
2: Ha-ha, I win.
1: Whoa! Ah! Sassy! Johnny fell down the well.
3: I'm wet.
1: What, Sassy? You know where Mr. Gunderson keeps his rope? Go get it, girl. What? You'd rather use this time to set people straight about shelter pet adoption?
3: I'm cold.
1: People shouldn't be afraid to adopt from a shelter? Because shelter pets are screened for sound health and temperament?
3: I'm wet and cold!
1: Sassy, what about Johnny? What? Let Johnny sit in the well until he learns to be more self-reliant? Sassy!
3: What'd he say?
0: Sassy is brought to you by the Ad Council and the ShelterPetProject.org. Remember, adopt!

0: Captain's log, stardate 7954.3. A team from the Enterprise and I have landed on this planet's surface in search of intelligent life. We have come to a dwelling that says 91.5 on the side. What do you make of it, Bones?
1: I don't know, Jim. It just says 91.5 WRBC, Lewiston, Maine. Obviously, this planet's only source of intelligent life.
0: Well, I guess that's it then. Kirk to Enterprise, 2 to beam up.

0: Tired of the mainstream? Had enough of that irritating spoon-fed music? 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Then tune in to WRBC 91.5. One final, shining beacon of truth in the dark abyss of radio land. After all, what harm can a little truth do?
1: What harm can a little truth do? You were right, Kirk. This person is criminally naive. A little truth, it could bring down all business, all government, destroy the civilized galaxy.
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I'll stay home every day. 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I'll stay home.

The show is Jazz, the Abstract Truth. I'm Don McCarthy, and each week I play 2 hours of straight-ahead jazz in a variety of styles from the 40s through the 90s. So if you're a diehard jazz buff or just want to learn more about the music, this may be the show for you. 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

Hey, this is Doug Winars from the Blues Prophets Band. We'd like to remind you that every Saturday morning from 10 to 12 on WRBC, we get the Dan's Blues Room Blues Show. It's the best show in the state of Maine. 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

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Over 300,000 people across this earth murdered in the past 5 years in the name of religion. 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

This is Doug Winars from the Blues Prophets Band. We'd like to remind you that every Saturday morning from 10 to 12 on WRBC, we get the Dan's Blues Room Blues Show. It's the best show in the state of Maine. So check it out every Saturday morning.

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0: 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I'm Andrew Hoffman. I invented the lost cat magnet. 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

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I'm Don McCarthy, and each week I play 2 hours of straight-ahead jazz in a variety of styles from the 40s through the 90s. 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

whisper.

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0: At a wedding reception, Bill shows the telltale signs of being wasted. On the dance floor, he rips off his tuxedo shirt. He swings it over his head and asks the photographer, "Are you getting this?" He dives on the floor and does the worm.
1: It's easy to tell if you've had way too many to drive. 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

Hey, this is Doug Winars from the Blues Prophets Band. We'd like to remind you that every Saturday morning from 10 to 12 on WRBC, we get the Dan's Blues Room Blues Show. It's the best show in the state of Maine. 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

0: This program is coming to you via Relay 2 satellite, a spacecraft orbiting the Earth at a speed of over 17,000 miles per hour. The musical selections you're about to hear were first tape recorded and fed into a transmitter where they were beamed to Relay 2 spacecraft. 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

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I'm Don McCarthy, and each week I play 2 hours of straight-ahead jazz in a variety of styles from the 40s through the 90s. 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

You know, sometimes we're not prepared for adversity. When it happens, sometimes we're caught short. We don't know exactly how to handle it when it comes up. Sometimes we don't know just what to do when adversity takes over. And I have advice for all of us. I got it from our pianist, Joe Zawinul, who wrote this tune. And it sounds like what you're supposed to say when you have that kind of problem. It's called mercy, mercy, mercy.

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I've seen things you people wouldn't believe. Attack ships on fire off the shore of Orion. I watched sea beams glitter in the dark near 10,000 feet. All those moments will be lost in time.

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I wake up in the morning, just like you. Then I wash my hair, just like you. The only difference is, I always listen to the radio on 91.5. The sounds from WRBC penetrate my hair follicles, giving it shine and body. It's better than a facial and more soothing than a massage. 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It's better than any salon product out there.

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Adam and Eve was the first two people got the. 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I climb up to the old church steeple for my.

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She's a hoopin' and a hollin' and a rippin' up the alley for us. Yeah.

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Yeah.

The show is Jazz, The Abstract Truth. I'm Don McCarthy, and each week I play 2 hours of straight-ahead jazz in a variety of styles from the 40s through the 90s. So if you're a diehard jazz buff or just want to learn more about the music, this may be the show for you. It's Jazz, The Abstract Truth, Sunday afternoons from 4 to 6, right here on 91.5 WRBC.

0: Captain's log, stardate 7954.3. A team from the Enterprise and I have landed on this planet's surface in search of intelligent life. We have come to a dwelling that says 91.5 on the side. What do you make of it, Bones?
1: I don't know, Jim. It just says 91.5 WRBC, Lewiston, Maine. Obviously, this planet's only source of intelligent life.
0: Well, I guess that's it then. Kirk to Enterprise, Kirk to Enterprise. Two to beam up.

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To that end, we've gotten a family of beavers and put kazoos in their mouths. After all, what's more motivating than animals that play music? Cue the beavers!

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I'm Don McCarthy, and each week I play 2 hours of straight-ahead jazz in a variety of styles from the 40s through the 90s. So if you're a diehard jazz buff or just want to learn more about the music, this may be the show for you. It's Jazz, the Abstract Truth, Sunday afternoons from 4 to 6, right here on 91.5 WRBC.

0: This week's episode, Danger at the Old Well.
1: Last one to the old well's a rotten egg. Ha-ha, I win. Whoa! Ah! Sassy! Johnny fell down the well.
2: I'm wet.
1: What, Sassy? You know where Mr. Gunderson keeps his rope? Go get it, girl. What? You'd rather use this time to set people straight about shelter pet adoption?
2: I'm cold.
1: People shouldn't be afraid to adopt from a shelter? Because shelter pets are screened for sound health and temperament?
2: I'm wet and cold!
1: Sassy, what about Johnny? What? Let Johnny sit in the well until he learns to be more self-reliant? Sassy!
2: What'd he say?
0: Sassy is brought to you by the Ad Council and the ShelterPetProject.org. Remember, adopt!

0: Captain's log, stardate 7954.3. A team from the Enterprise and I have landed on this planet's surface in search of intelligent life. We have come to a dwelling that says 91.5 on the side. What do you make of the bones?
1: I don't know, Jim. It just says 91.5 WRBC, Lewiston, Maine. Obviously, this planet's only source of intelligent life.
0: Well, I guess that's it then. Kirk to Enterprise, 2 to beam up.

0: Tired of the mainstream? 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Then tune in to WRBC 91.5. One final, shining beacon of truth in the dark abyss of radio land. After all, what harm can a little truth do?
1: What harm can a little truth do? You were right, Kirk. This person is criminally naive. A little truth, it could bring down all business, all government, destroy the civilized galaxy.
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I'll stay home every day. 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I'll stay home.

The show is Jazz, the Abstract Truth. I'm Don McCarthy, and each week I play 2 hours of straight-ahead jazz in a variety of styles from the 40s through the 90s. So if you're a diehard jazz buff or just want to learn more about the music, this may be the show for you. It's Jazz, the Abstract Truth, Sunday afternoons from 4 to 6, right here on 91.5 WRBC.

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We'd like to remind you that every Saturday morning from 10 to 12 on WRBC, we get the Dan's Blues Room Blues Show. It's the best show in the state of Maine. 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

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Over 300,000 people across this earth murdered in the past 5 years in the name of religion. 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

everybody. This is Doug Winars from the Blues Prophets Band. We'd like to remind you that every Saturday morning from 10 to 12 on WRBC, we get the Dan's Blues Room Blues Show. It's the best show in the state of Maine. So check it out every Saturday morning.

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People that I once befriended just don't bother to stay in touch. Things that used to seem so splendid don't really matter today. It's just as well the world ended. It wasn't working anyway. 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

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I'm Don McCarthy, and each week I play 2 hours of straight-ahead jazz in a variety of styles from the 40s through the 90s. 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

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I'm Don McCarthy, and each week I play 2 hours of straight-ahead jazz in a variety of styles from the 40s through the 90s. 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

0: At a wedding reception, Bill shows the telltale signs of being wasted. On the dance floor, he rips off his tuxedo shirt. He swings it over his head and asks the photographer, "Are you getting this?" He dives on the floor and does the worm.
1: It's easy to tell if you've had way too many to drive. But what if you've had just one too many to drive? 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

Hey, this is Doug Winars from the Blues Prophets Band. 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It's the best show in the state of Maine. 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

0: Hey, Jack, you got a sec? 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

0: This program is coming to you via Relay 2 satellite, a spacecraft orbiting the Earth at a speed of over 17,000 miles per hour. The musical selections you're about to hear were first tape recorded and fed into a transmitter where they were beamed to Relay 2 spacecraft. 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

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I'm Don McCarthy, and each week I play 2 hours of straight-ahead jazz in a variety of styles from the 40s through the 90s. So if you're a diehard jazz buff or just want to learn more about the music, this may be the show for you. 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

You know, sometimes we're not prepared for adversity. When it happens, sometimes we're caught short. We don't know exactly how to handle it when it comes up. Sometimes we don't know just what to do when adversity takes over. And I have advice for all of us. I got it from our pianist, Joe Zawinul, who wrote this tune. And it sounds like what you're supposed to say when you have that kind of problem. It's called Mercy. Mercy. Mercy.

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I've seen things you people wouldn't believe. Attack ships on fire off the shore of Orion. I watched sea beams glitter in the dark near 10,000 gates.

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I wake up in the morning, just like you. Then I wash my hair, just like you. 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The sounds from WRBC penetrate my hair follicles, giving it shine and body. It's better than a facial and more soothing than a massage. 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It's better than any salon product out there.

Yes, let's give thanks and praise unto his Most High.

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This message from the Tannenbaum Foundation for Interreligious Understanding.

Got silly little Sally here. She's a hoopin' and a hollin' and a rippin' up the alley for us. Yeah.

Let the night be filled with music and the infinitesimal cares that infest the day fold their tent like the Arab and silently steal away. Yeah.

The show is Jazz, The Abstract Truth. I'm Don McCarthy, and each week I play 2 hours of straight-ahead jazz in a variety of styles from the 40s through the 90s. So if you're a diehard jazz buff or just want to learn more about the music, this may be the show for you. It's Jazz, The Abstract Truth, Sunday afternoons from 4 to 6, right here on 91.5 WRBC.

0: Captain's log, Stardate 7954.3. A team from the Enterprise and I have landed on this planet's surface in search of intelligent life. We have come to a dwelling that says 91.5 on the side. What do you make of the bones?
1: I don't know, Jim. It just says 91.5 WRBC, Lewiston, Maine. Obviously, this planet's only source of intelligent life.
0: Well, I guess that's it then. Kirk to Enterprise, 2 to beam up.

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To that end, we've gotten a family of beavers and put kazoos in their mouths. After all, what's more motivating than animals that play music? Cue the beavers!

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I'm Don McCarthy, and each week I play 2 hours of straight-ahead jazz in a variety of styles from the 40s through the 90s. So if you're a diehard jazz buff or just want to learn more about the music, this may be the show for you. It's Jazz, The Abstract Truth, Sunday afternoons from 4 to 6, right here on 91.5 WRBC.

0: This week's episode, Danger at the Old Well.
1: Last one to the old well's a rotten egg. I win. Whoa! Sassy! Johnny fell down the well.
2: I'm wet.
1: What, Sassy? You know where Mr. Gunderson keeps his rope? Go get it, girl. What? You'd rather use this time to set people straight about shelter pet adoption?
2: I'm cold.
1: People shouldn't be afraid to adopt from a shelter? Because shelter pets are screened for sound, health, and temperament?
2: I'm wet and

0: Captain's log, stardate 7954.3. A team from the Enterprise and I have landed on this planet's surface in search of intelligent life. We have come to a dwelling that says 91.5 on the side. What do you make of it, Bones?
1: I don't know, Jim. It just says 91.5 WRBC, Lewiston, Maine. Obviously, this planet's only source of intelligent life.
0: Well, I guess that's it then. Kirk to Enterprise, Kirk to Enterprise. Two to beam up.

0: 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After all,
1: What harm can a little truth do? You were right, Kirk. This person is criminally naive. 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

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I'm Don McCarthy, and each week I play 2 hours of straight-ahead jazz in a variety of styles from the 40s through the 90s. 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

Hey, this is Doug Winars from the Blues Prophets Band. We'd like to remind you that every Saturday morning from 10 to 12 on WRBC, we get the Dan's Blues Room Blues Show. It's the best show in the state of Maine. 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

Religious hatred has a grim scorecard. Over 300,000 people across this earth murdered in the past 5 years in the name of religion. How to end this needless suffering and death, this misuse of religion? 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

this is Doug Winars from the Blues Prophets Band. We'd like to remind you that every Saturday morning from 10 to 12 on WRBC, we get the Dan's Blues Room Blues Show. It's the best show in the state of Maine, so check it out every Saturday morning.

I don't go out as much. People that I once befriended just don't bother to stay in touch. Things that used to seem so splendid don't really matter today. It's just as well the world ended. It wasn't working anyway. Ever since the world ended, there's no more Bible Belt.

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0: 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And have you ever wanted to get your cat back after you lost it? I'm Andrew Hoffman. 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Just turn it on and lost cats stick to it. Just listen to one satisfied cat. That's proof. You should invent stuff too. But remember, don't do a lost cat magnet.
1: Anything's possible. 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

0: Hello, I'm Robo DJ. This is WRBC Lewiston. Are you a bad fish too?
1: Ranger Station, Ranger speaking.
2: Yeah, hi. I'd like to report a bear sighting.
1: Location?
2: In the woods, just outside of town.
1: Oh, not surprising. You've got your home. Bears have theirs.
2: Yeah, but see, this wasn't just any bear. This bear was wearing jeans and a hat, as in a Smokey Bear.
1: Jeans and a hat. That's definitely Smokey. What exactly did he have to say?
2: Well, we were about to head home, you know, after having a bonfire.
1: Oh, I can guess where this is going.
2: Right. See, Smokey told me the fire wasn't actually out. He said if it's too hot to touch, it's too hot to leave.
1: That's true. Did you know that 9 out of 10 wildfires are caused by humans? That means 9 out of 10 wildfires can be prevented.
2: Wow, no kidding?
1: I'm a forest ranger. We never kid.
2: Sorry.
1: that was a joke.
2: Oh.
1: If you see someone in danger of starting a wildfire, step in and make a difference, because 9 out of 10 wildfires are caused by humans. 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

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It's 4 o'clock here on WRBC Radio 91.5 on your FM dial. I'm Michael Dixon. I'm back from a two-week hiatus, and I've got a show that includes an interview with a young woman who has a blues band in Seattle and has just put out a new album, one of many that she and her group have put out. It's already I'm getting called. Hello? Well, let me put on some music and then I'll take care of this.

All right, those were a couple of tracks from the person that I'm going to be, the artist that I'm going to be interviewing in a few minutes. Her name is Michelle Damore. It's her stage name, I think, but it's a good name. And she just has a new album out called What It's All About, which was released sometime in earlier in June. But it's basically brand new, and I had the opportunity to listen to it and enjoyed it, and reached out to her, and she agreed to come on the show with me, and she's going to be calling me from her home in Seattle. So let me play one more song for you, and then I will. Yeah, let me play one more song, and I will go from I will then have the interview. And you are listening to WRBC Radio 91.5 on your FM dial, broadcasting from Lewiston, Maine. I'm Michael Dixon, your host of Roots Rock Reggae. I was gone for a couple of weeks, but now I'm back, and hopefully we'll not miss too many more shows the rest of the year. Although I'm probably going to go gallivanting again sometime soon. Anyway, let's listen to a song called Broken People from Michelle Damore and the Love Dealers, which is her group's name.

0: All right, I'm here with Michelle Damore, and you've just heard three songs from her new album, which is entitled "What It's All About." And I believe, and she's right here with me. Good afternoon, Michelle. How are you?
1: I'm doing great. How are you doing, Michael?
0: I'm well, and it looks like everything is working fine. You know that. You know, I can hear you. You know, it's going out over the air, so that's great. So, congratulations on the new album, and it just came out last month, I believe. Correct?
1: June 12th was the release date. Yes.
0: Yes, so I did not know you before. Somehow, I heard about your album and listened to some things from it on Spotify and decided that I wanted to have an interview with you just because I like doing that sort of thing. So welcome to the show. And now you're in Seattle, correct?
1: I'm in the Seattle area, yes.
0: In the Seattle area. And you know, I read some things at your websites that I was very curious about. One of the things that one of the people that you credit with your musical knowledge is your father.
1: Yes.
0: And it sounds like he had a very big record collection, and you delved into it.
1: I did indeed. Dad's tastes were very broad, jazz, blues, reggae, the Rat Pack, some country, which was the latter, which wasn't my favorite, but although I'm a big fan of Roger Miller, but he let me play his records, he let me get into his record collection, and so I was steeped in a lot of different types of music at a pretty early age.
0: How old were you when you started making music?
1: Well, there's a funny family story about that. when I was, I started playing the piano by ear when I was about six. And shortly after that, or around that time, I also wrote my very first song, which was called "My Mom Is So Mean," and naturally that was a blues song. My dad thought it was hilarious. My mother was considerably less amused. And actually, we do sometimes play a snippet of that at shows, depending on sort of the vibe of the show. But that was the first song that I wrote.
0: Very, very good. It got you off to a good start, even if it did upset your mother a little.
1: Yes.
0: But I'm sure she's still supportive of your career, right?
1: She's no longer with us, and sadly, my father isn't either. But yes.
0: Oh, I'm sorry to hear that. How did you? I know you ended up at blues. And maybe I'm mad at my mother is a blues song, I suspect your dad had lots of different things in his collection.
1: Oh yes. I took piano lessons, and as many kids are, I was required to play classical for a certain amount of time, although my love was with jazz and blues as a child. I also sang in the church choir, which I know is so stereotypical for a blues singer, but there it is. So I sang in the church choir for many years, and actually did some cover band work before ultimately forming my own blues band back in 2011.
0: Okay. And you've, since then, I think you've put out seven albums?
1: What It's All About is our eighth.
0: Eighth, okay. And I'm curious, you have a very full sound, on your CD and on your CDs, because I've listened to some of the other ones. So how big a band do you have?
1: We have a 6-piece band, so vocals, of course, keyboards, saxophone, guitar, bass, and drums.
0: Okay.
1: And we don't always go out with the full band, depending on the size of the stage and the budget and volume concerns. We perform as a trio all the way up to that full 6-piece band when we can, and it's certainly a lot of fun when we get to have the whole band on stage together.
0: And I assume you do the keyboards as well as sing?
1: I do not.
0: You
1: the
0: don't?
1: The player okay. is our guitarist's wife, Merlin Ahern.
0: Okay. So although I'm sure being a piano player helps when you're writing songs.
1: It does. Although what's interesting is I took up the bass, oh gosh, probably about 20 years ago now. And I do more of my composing on bass. I write my processes that I write the lyrics, the melody, and the have some idea of the bass line. And then I bring it to my husband and chief collaborator, who is the bass player in the band.
0: Okay.
1: And then we record a scratch track, and we put that up on Dropbox, and then we have 2 or 3 songs to work on. We bring it to the band and, you know, give them time to listen and work on it on their own before we all come together to finalize at least an initial take on it and an arrangement.
0: Well, that's interesting to know your process. Has your band been pretty steady in terms of, not, you know, turnover and things like that?
1: Well, my husband is the other founding member of the band, and we joke that, you know, because he and I were not even dating when I asked him to join the band and be the bass player, because I wanted someone who could play the bass lines that I envisioned, which for the most part are too difficult to play and sing at the same time. So we joked that he should have checked the fine print in the contract, because we weren't even dating when I hired him, and now we're married. But that's another story. We've had a few guitarists and drummers particularly, our saxophone player has been with us for, since 2015, I think. Our guitarist and keyboard player have been with us since 2023. The drummer who is on this recording had been with us. He'd been a sub for us for many years and joined the band in 2021. And we wanted to record something with him to get that incarnation of the band, if you will. But we do have another drummer that we're working with more full time now. So yeah, but we've had some turnover, but the current batch have been with us for a few years.
0: Well, that I'm sure that's helpful to have people that you can rely on to be there and to be invested.
1: There's a certain amount of I would say we call it band ESP.
0: Mm-hmm.
1: That happens after you've been playing together for a while, and it makes it really fun, but it just also makes for a better show.
0: I'm sure it does. Now, do you go on the road very often?
1: We have not gone on tour since before COVID. We used to do tours in the summer for a month or so. But we do travel quite a bit, so we'll go all the way up to the Canadian border and play up there. We'll play all the way down to Portland, Oregon. We play festivals out in Montana. So we do put some miles on the tires.
0: Yeah, okay. Mostly you play original music on your albums, but you occasionally do covers, and I I enjoy some of your covers. This current album has a Junior Walker in the All-Stars cover, and I think you've covered him on another song in the past on an album. And you also have a, on your last album, your preceding album, you covered Dr. John, "I Walk on Gilded Splinters." So you have some interesting taste. Now, were those things that maybe, I mean, those, the song, the Pucker Up Buttercup came out in I believe it was 67, Gree Gree was the album from which I Walk on Gilded Splinters was on, and that came out in 68. So that's, I think both those things might be before your time, but I assume that your dad helped you with that.
1: Definitely the Junior Walker and the All-Stars. My dad was not someone who listened to Dr. John. That came along later. I think what makes everyone in the band good musicians is that we're not just technical with our instruments, but we are students of the music. And so we're always sharing music with each other that the others might not have heard. And when you think about, when we think about our albums, there's always a theme and a feel that we're going for. So when we recorded our previous album, Hot Mess, our guitarist was someone who had grown up in New Orleans. And so he's a terrific slide guitar player. And so we leaned into that. And that really drove that choice of I Walk on Gilded Splinters as the cover. We always have a cover, at least one on the album.
0: Okay.
1: There's two on our Christmas album. And so for this one, where I was just really feeling interest is that early classic R&B that still had its foot very firmly in the blues, like the Junior Walker. Mm-hmm. And that's why you kind of hear that sort of Martha and the Vandellas maybe kind of feel and Run Around, or, you know, the title track, what it's all about, harkens back to Etta James and her Chess Records era. So we just felt like Pucker Up Buttercup, which, by the way, was a song that was suggested to us by a fan, and we just loved it. And, you know, it's a big part of our repertoire now. It just fit with that theme for this album.
0: So sometimes fans have good advice, I guess.
1: And they come up with ideas that we wouldn't necessarily think of.
0: But to tell you the truth, I mean, I like your originals, but I really enjoyed, I didn't know that song until I listened to it and on your album, and it's, you know, one of the good things. And I'm basically a rocker, and I'll always be a rocker, although when I first started here at the station, I was the blues DJ and charted to places like Roots Music Report and that sort of thing. So I've come to enjoy the blues very much, and
1: And that's true, too. You mentioned that you weren't familiar with Pucker Up Buttercup. When we do pick a cover, we do try to go with something that's a little bit of a deeper cut, rather than something that's just been done to death, so that we can do it our way. And I know people have commented that having a woman sing Pucker Up Buttercup is really quite different from Junior singing it.
0: Yes. But it's still an interesting approach.
1: Yes.
0: So I really appreciate your taking the time to come on and talk to me, and I'm going to play a couple more songs from the album, you know, to close out this sequence of my, this segment of my show. And I'm going to play Pucker Up Buttercup, but I wonder if there's some other song on there that you'd also like me to play after that for people who are interested in hearing more of your own music.
1: Okay, so I believe you said you'd played Broken People, and you've played the title track, and you've played Runaround. Is that right?
0: I played Runaround, Pushing Away Love, and Broken People.
1: Okay. I would say maybe the title track, or if you want something completely different, I would say maybe play The Visitor.
0: Okay.
1: Because that's a very, very different one. And I know that some folks have been very complimentary of Noel, our sax player's flute work on that particular tune. And then the other one that might be closer to a traditional blues would be Tough Breaks and Bad Decisions. So I leave it up to you as to which of those two you choose.
0: Well, I'm going to go with The Visitor, because I like, okay. I want to hear that flute.
1: yeah, absolutely. And where that came from was we were getting ready to play a Halloween show, and of course going through all of the, and each member of the band chose a, maybe not explicitly, but a song that worked with that theme. So, you know, Werewolf of London and Monster Mash and that sort of thing. Mm-hmm. And I said to myself, I want to write a Halloween song, but I don't want it to be a novelty song. And so I had this idea of this sort of otherworldly visitor and the distress that that would cause. And so I think that the band did a fantastic job of capturing the feel on that from my original vision.
0: That's wonderful. Well, I really appreciate your coming on the show, Michelle, and I wish you the best of luck. I'll continue to play the album for the next few weeks, and I hope our paths cross someday, although I'm way on the other side of the country.
1: Well, but I would really appreciate you reaching out and the opportunity to talk with you and your listeners. And I just always have to end with my pitch, which is if you want to support musicians, go buy from their site directly, because all of the other things like Amazon and iTunes take a pretty hefty cut.
0: I'm sure. All right. Well, I'm going to take your advice. I'm going to order a copy from you. Okay.
1: All right. Well, you know, I'm the mailroom as well, so that means you'll get it signed.
0: Oh, well, thank you so much, and please have your husband sign it as well.
1: I will do that.
0: If that's okay with you.
1: Absolutely.
0: All right. Well, it was great talking with you. You have a wonderful day, and good luck with the album, and enjoy your shows.
1: Well, thank you so much, and we intend to do that. Have a great day to you as well.
0: Thank you.
1: All right. Bye-bye.
0: Bye. Here we go with Pucker Up Buttercup and The Visitor.

All right, that's that was a couple more songs from Michelle Moore and the Love Dealers. Great album that is a new album that, and I enjoyed talking with her. So I'm glad I got to present that. All right, I got a bunch of stuff to do. It's I've kind of pretty much shot my first 45 minutes of the show, but it wasn't shot, of course, because I enjoyed it immensely, and I hope you did too. I'm gonna do a public service announcement, and for that I'm going to do an old reliable that I use a lot. Be a Jedi warrior and speak out for justice, equity, diversity, and inclusion. And I will give a shout out to the Blues, our Blues host and director. Dan Lacasse, who has a blues show, first-rate blues show, every Saturday morning from 10 to 12. Okay, so I can just play some music and get caught up with my paperwork here in terms of making sure that I do the things I need to do to keep me legal and to keep the show legal, and also to record what I'm playing. So what I got up for you now is something new from No Joy, who is somebody that I who had a new album out last year, and I really liked it. And this is the first song from her new album that'll be coming out soon. And I'm also going to play some older stuff that was just reissued, something from Basement Jack's Brand X, and then back to some more new releases of brand new music by Los Robertos. And hopefully I'll be back to tell you what else is going on for the next hour. Not hopefully, I know I will be. All right.

All right. So, sorry for that. 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And so up next, I've got and that last set was kind of a mishmash of some new, brand new stuff and some older stuff that has been reissued. So I'm always happy when they reissue old stuff that I like, because then I get to play it for you and still be true to my format that I've set for myself of playing new and newly reissued music. All right, so I'll try to be smoother for the rest of the show. And what I have coming up for you is something from Maren Morris, something from Jejun, Pie Corner Audio, and Andy Bale, and Zune. So here we go.

That was Zoon, Z-O-O-N, doing a song called, excuse me, let me just make sure here. Doing a tactic, which is a Happy Thought School release, is the name of the release, and it was released in 2026. All right, up next, I have Labby Siffre, some Swamp Dog. Let's see what else. Oh, I gotta go down here. Little Barry and Courtney Barnett, and then some Kurt Vile. So the next set is a five-song set, because I want to keep Kurt Vile and Courtney Barnett together, because they put out an album together several years ago. So they're kind of fused in my mind. All right, so you know, I'm gonna do a public service announcement that's entirely on me. I am not speaking for the station, just for myself. I really want some of the things that are happening in our country to be corrected, and so I'm hoping that people will pay attention to what's going on, B, register to vote, and C, go vote, however it turns out you vote. But like I said, there's a lot of things to be concerned about at this particular point in time. And for my promo, when I came in today, there was a jazz record playing, a jazz CD playing, just cycling, continuing. Not sure why, because Robo DJ was working, and just having a particular album cycling doesn't do it, because it doesn't have any of the requirements to be legal. So I don't know who did that, but I will point it out to the powers that be here that we weren't legal when I came in, and my intention is to leave us legal, so I'm going to be putting Robo DJ on. All right, so let's do this next five-song set.

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This is Michael Dixon. I've got time for one more song, and then I'm going to head out, and you'll be listening to Ray Robo DJ. But I will be back next week at 4 o'clock from 4 to 6 here on Roots Rock Reggae.

Elvis Presley, the Memphis Thrash. Wonderful young man.

0: This program is coming to you via Relay 2 satellite, a spacecraft orbiting the Earth at a speed of over 17,000 miles per hour. 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

WRBC Lewiston, the official radio station of Bates College. I've been really trying, baby. Trying to hold back this feeling for so long. Let's get it on.

0: 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Baked College Radio. Hello, I'm Bro DJ Jamie Roar.
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2: It's a scorching hot day. Imagine being trapped in a parked car. The temperature inside is rising. Now imagine that you're wearing a fur coat. 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If it's too hot for you, it's far worse for him because, unlike us, he can't perspire to cool down. And within minutes, the temperature, even with the windows down a little, can be 100 degrees. So on warm days, please be kind. 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